0: on a warm summer's evening, on a train bound for nowhere, I met up with a gambler.
1: Las 5 y 29 minutos.
0: We took turns of staring out the window at the darkness till boredom overtook us and he began to speak.

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just wind the coppers up. 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They get their address and their names took, but they couldn't care less.

They're only to hide my guilt and shame. I forgive you, now I ask the same of you. 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

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They're all infected, but he'll be alright, 'cause he's a scumbag, don't you know? I said he's a scumbag, don't you?